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both day and night. 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

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And yeah, I thought, what if we went for a dive sometime? Just like

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1: Tank fly, boss walk, jam, nitty gritty. You're listening to the boy from the big bad city. This is Jam.

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1: I used to visit all the very gay places, those come what may places, where one relaxes on the axis of the wheel of life.

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If I was your girlfriend, you could. Oh yeah, I think so. 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Would that get you off? Tell me what will.